0: MDR Sachsen-Anhalt. Mein Radio. Mein Zuhause.
1: I've heard people say that too much of anything is not good for you, baby. But I don't know about that. There's many times that we've loved and we've shared love and made love. Doesn't seem to me like it's enough.

Stop the bomb as a cataclysmic warning to the Japanese: get out of the war or be destroyed.